With Morgan McLaren was going to go over the mess bus. With you here to meet again. And I knew you wouldn't be even like. I know you would know that I'm mess bus.

Welcome back to another treasure hunt for the brightest gems of rock this week in the city of Gothenburg. My name is Jussi Kenttämaa and I will take you through the most interesting shows and acts we are privileged to experience live in the first week of May. And I can promise it's a lot, and there are both highly respected international and some local acts that don't pale next to them at all. But first, let's take a look further into the future. A member of the White Stripes, the Raconteurs and the Dead Weather will indulge us to some fine garage-influenced stadium rock at the amusement park of Liseberg in June. He's Jack White, and this is a song from his solo debut called 16 Saltine.

0: Jack White's song 16 Saltines is played on Göteborg Alternative Hour. This song can be found from Jack White's debut solo album called Blunderbuss that was released in 2012, almost exactly 14 years ago. White is known best as the other member of the Detroit-based rock duo The White Stripes, but also as an actor. Not too many know that he has an uncredited role as an altar boy in a movie called The Rosary Murders when he was like, I think, 11, 10 years old. He ended up in the movie because the film was shot at his home parish in Detroit, and he was an actual altar boy there in this Catholic church. And the movie starred Donald Sutherland, which Jack White would reunite with in 2003 in another movie called Cold Mountain. Is this coincidence or faith? It's very hard to say. Anyway, Jack White will perform in Göteborg on Wednesday, the 10th of June at Liseberg Amusement Park. You should be there in case his music is your jam. Tickets are still available.
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0: My name is Jussi Kenttama, and I must say we are in the middle of an insane week when it comes to rock shows in Gothenburg. This time, Göteborg Alternative Hour should make a new record by playing more music than ever before from all the relevant acts that will perform this week in the city. A horde of American bands are about to embark Göteborg, and many really cool local acts are also playing either with them or around on their own in the city. Today's playlist will vary from garage rock to post-punk, from kraut rock to riot girl punk, from instrumental post-rock to psychedelic hard rock, and from ordinary punk, so to speak, to sludgy metal. So better crank up your audio player now and get your ass informed about all that's happening so you won't miss your next favorite band playing a venue near you. One of them, at least in my book, is a trio called L.A. Witch that will play in Musikens Hus on the upcoming Saturday, the 9th of May. Their music is a great blend of post-punk, U.S. West Coast punk, and some fuzzy rock and roll. They released one of the best albums of 2025 called Doc God, and they are finally heading our way on their European tour. This one's called The Lines, and it's amazing.

0: We're listening to a song by L.A. Witch called The Lines that will surely be heard also in Musikens Hus on Saturday the 9th of May here in Gothenburg. The band recorded the new album Dog God in Paris, France, and this song is from that album, and I really dig the soundscape and the whole atmosphere of the record. I also like the fact that the band has taken a nice turn to a gloomier and darker musical style, sounding more like early 80s US West Coast punk and post-punk bands like Adolescents or TSOL or Christian Death and alike. Those seem to be a great influence to LA Witch at the moment. Very much my kind of music, and I'm really looking forward to their show in a few days from now.
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0: And this is Göteborg Alternative Hour, and the next band I'm about to play is Västra Götaland act that will open for LA Witch on Saturday. They are from the tiny village of Larv, and their musical approach is more of a Bikini Kill and Sleater Kinney type of riot girl punk. They are called Darla, and they fit the bill perfectly, I think, with LA Witch, bringing more in-your-face energy, punk energy on stage, in contrast to the coolness of the big city Americans. This one is from Darla's second EP that was released a bit less than a year ago. It's called Make It Hot, and it screams for sisterhood and laughs in the face of the conservative gender expectations.

0: Make It Hot by Darla is played on Göteborg Alternative Hour. The song can be found on the EP with that very same name, Make It Hot. The band hails from Västra Götaland area, from a small village of Larv, which seems to have a bit more than 200 inhabitants. I'm happy that at least more than 2% of the whole population of Larv are punks, because there are four members altogether in this band, Darla. The band will perform in Musikens Hus next Saturday with the almighty American act L.A. Witch, and I can't wait to see Darla either on Saturday.
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0: Talking about almighty American trios from the west coast of the U.S., Blackwater Holy Light, a heavy psychedelic rock outfit originally from Portland, Oregon, are playing the day after L.A. Witch and Darla in Hisingen side of the city, Ringön, a venue called Monument. The band started as a five-piece in 2016, but 10 years later they have shrunk to a trio. They put out their fourth album, Not Here, Not Gone, in early 2026 and have progressed from this Black Sabbath-influenced riff rock to more of their own unique style of etheric, melancholic, yet heavy rock music. This one's a song called Heavy Why, and I think it presents well the tension between weight and fragility the band tries to combine in their

0: You're listening to Göteborg Alternative Hour program, and this is a song called Heavy Why from American rock act Blackwater Holy Light, who will perform in the venue of Monument on Sunday the 10th of May with a Belgium-based shoegaze rock band called Slow Crush. If you are into this kind of music, you shouldn't miss this gig. No, no, no. More very cool rock music is coming your way soon, but before that, a word from another program on K103 Gothenburg Student Radio.
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Japanese crowd rock of Minami Deutsch is played in Göteborg Alternative Hour. This is a song called Tunnel from their 2018 album With Dim Light. This band has visited the city of Gothenburg before, and now they are about to make a comeback. On Friday, the 8th of May, Minami Deutsch will perform in Pustervik venue with the local psychedelic acts Fauna, who just released a new album, and with Gräns, whose main man, Axel Sjöberg, visited this program a couple of weeks ago as my guest. And now they are about to make a comeback. On Friday, the 8th of May, Minami Deutsch will perform in Pustervik venue with the local psychedelic acts Fauna, who just released a new album, and with Gräns, whose main man, Axel Sjöberg, visited this program a couple of weeks ago as my guest. You can find the episode from K103.

0: alternative hour. Anyway, the whole Pustervik, the big and the small stage, will be invaded by these three bands on Friday, and I was promised the happening will be way more than just another rock show. Whatever it is, expect psychedelic and colorful experience with a lot of North African and West and East Asian influences, danceable beats mixed with the very Western rock traditions.
1: This is Göteborg Alternative Hour.
0: More heavy psych and droning krautrock rock vibes can also be found in Monument the very same evening. Actually, the next evening, on Saturday, the 9th of May, another American trio called King Buffalo will perform there with a really cool Norwegian-Swedish act called Orsak Oslo that was put together by a musician from Gothenburg called Christian Andersson. He moved from his hometown to Oslo and started to find band members from the people he was sharing a flat with in early 2010 or so. They have put out a 3 album by now. The first one is called Nordstan, probably referring to the shopping center in the very center of Gothenburg. Not very psychedelic, but yes, heavy and maybe a bit kraut in a way. The song I'm about to play is from their 2nd album called In Irons that was released in 2023. The song is named in a very prog rock way. 079 Dutchman's Wake Part 1, but is thankfully very catchy, melancholic yet energetic instrumental kraut piece.

0: Swedish Norwegian act Orsak Oslo is played in Göteborg Alternative Hour. This song is called 079 Dutchman's Wake Part 1, which will hopefully also be heard in Monument 031 this Saturday when the band will open for the New York heavy psych act King Buffalo. Another show that should make all the people, meaning us, in the city understand that we are fucking spoiled to have all this happening, and it doesn't stop here. No sir-ee.
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0: Now that we have kicked in the instrumental post-rock whatever gear, let's not stop quite there. A 25-year-old band from Chicago, Illinois, called Pelican will tune their guitars and amplifiers in the very same venue of Monument tomorrow on Wednesday, the 6th of May, with the Swedish acts Hamd and Att Meliora supporting them. Pelican put out their 7th album, Flickering Resonance, a bit less than a year ago. This one is a song from that very album called Gulch, and this shows the brighter side of this post-metal quartet.

0: instrumental post whatever metal rock music from Chicago, USA, played in Göteborg Alternative Hour. A song called Gulch from their latest album Flickering Resonance. The band will perform tomorrow on Wednesday the 6th of May in Monument with Hemd from Linköping and Ad Meliora from Stockholm.
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0: Another trio that is also from the US is turning 25 years old, known for their instrumental psychedelic rock, and will perform this week in Göteborg, is called Earthless. I mean, this is crazy. There are so many cool international heavier rock acts this week that should draw the same group of people, but you cannot go to all of the shows unless you are rich, unemployed, and have a teleport or a helicopter that you can use. I feel kind of sorry already for the organizers that all these bands are here the same week, but I do hope people will show up to all of these gigs, but I'm afraid it won't be enough, and some of the shows will suffer from the so-called scarcity of abundance. That's a hard word. I always have one hard word at least in the show that I can barely pronounce, and now abundance is the word. Okay, anyway, back to Earthless from San Diego, US. They will perform in Bruggen Ringön on Friday the 8th of May. The band consists of the bassist Mike Edginton, the guitarist and occasional singer Isaiah Mitchell, and the drummer Mario Rubalcaba, who is also known from another great band called Hot Snakes, and he's also known as a professional skateboarder from way back when, and he's one of my favorite skaters and foremost one of the greatest drummers of all time. This here is a song that borrows the pipes of Isaiah Mitchell, who usually just plays in the band. It's a great ZZ Top style song, originally by the Groundhogs, called Cherry Red, and might be even better version of the song than the original. Well, anyway, here it is. Very loyal to the original. Cherry Red by Earthless.

from almost 20 years ago, played in Göteborg Alternative Hour, a cover song originally performed by the Groundhogs in 1971. This is by the US band Earthless that will perform in Bryggan Ringön on the upcoming Friday, the 8th of May.

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0: A song that could almost be the title song of this program, Göteborg Alternative Hour. It's a song called GBG City, Göteborg City, and it's by a band called Trubbel, who is a very prominent act here in Göteborg, known for their crowd-packed, sweaty shows and parties. This weekend, that can be experienced once again in Göteborg when Trubbel is playing in Pustervik with another local act, Dead Ringer, and a band from Östersund called Mothugget. Trubbel hasn't released anything new in almost 5 years or so. If you are going to the show, please yell to the band and the members to start writing and releasing some new stuff already. Thank you.
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0: The punk shows are happening in Göteborg this week as well. Stockholm act Svart Katt will play on Thursday, the 7th of May in Monument with a very cool Gothenburg-based act called Pill Mill. This one's a very catchy song from a year back by the band Pill Mill called Night by Nightmare.

0: This is music from a quite fresh Gothenburg-based power pop punk act called Pill Mill. A song called Night by Nightmare is played on Göteborg Alternative Hour. Catch this band live in Monument Ringön with the Svart Katt on the upcoming Thursday. Eagerly waiting the next release of this band. I think it's that good.
1: Which station he say you should listen to?
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0: And we are approaching the inevitable end of today's show again. Hope you've had as much fun as I did listening to the very insane amount of cool rock acts this city is providing this week only. My name is Jussi Kenttämä, and this was the 9th episode of Göteborg Alternative Hour. In case you want to listen to the previous or the upcoming episodes, tune in to the website k103.se or the Mixcloud app, where you can find all there is of this show. Two more things before I stop my babbling. The very member of the American act Black Lips, Jeff Clark, will perform on Friday the 8th in Furen's Öl Cafe with the local electro duo Diesel Benzine. So in case you are a garage rock head interested in quirky side of alternative music, I bet that will be your treat for sure. In case you are a sludge head interested in the very heavy type of music with maximum brutality, go and see another American act called Primitive Man, who will perform with the Australian post-industrial act Collapse in Monument the very same Friday as Jeff Clark in Furen's Öl Cafe. This one is from the 2017 album Caustic, a song called Victims. With this, I bid you farewell and will appear again next Tuesday. See you then, here or back.

0: Good evening, lovely listener, and welcome back to another edition of Polygon Dwana Land with me, Eskil, here on K103 Gothenburg Student Radio. Tonight, we dance ourselves all the way to South America, where we will listen to some cumbia. But to do so, I have enlisted the help of a cumbia connoisseur. Welcome to Polygon Dwana Land, Callum.
1: Thank you. I'm happy to be here and finally get to talk about cumbia.
0: That's nice. That's what I want to hear. So tell us a little bit, what is cumbia?
1: So cumbia is a Latin American genre from Colombia. It has this distinctive rhythm, which I think you will hear in pretty much every single song we're going to hear tonight. Yeah, it's spread around Latin America, so there's all these different sort of genres and styles from different countries that have all had their own interpretations of it. And yeah, I just think it's great. I think there's a little bit of something for everyone. And I should say, small disclaimer, that I have no claims to being a cumbia expert. I'll take connoisseur. That was very nice of you. I'm not a source of all knowledge. I just I think it's a great genre, and I think everyone should hear it. My only claim is that I did go to Mexico for 6 months a couple of years ago, where I fell in love with the genre. And I think when I came back, I was sort of trying to force everyone I know into listening to it. And I've stopped doing that now. I've decided the best way is to just have a radio show and force everyone to listen to it that way.
0: Okay, so without further ado, we will then play our first song of the evening. Here is Anita Castillo with Chambacu.

0: So this is Sweet Cumbia from 1965, features the voice of 6-year-old Aurita Costillo singing about her beloved neighbourhood of Chambacu, which was a slum in Cartagena de Indias, a city on the Caribbean coast of Colombia, which is the area where this genre first developed. I don't think there is, or I couldn't find, an agreed origin of the genre, but it seems to have come about as a combination of the percussion and the rhythms of the African population with the melodic instruments of the indigenous Americans, and eventually came along the words of the Spanish language. And there's some reference to this combining of the African rhythm with indigenous melodies as far back as the late 1800s. And there was, of course, as with all Latin American music, a traditional dance associated with the genre. And in this region, it has the woman holding a candle in her right hand, which she uses to push away the man who is trying to place a hat on her head. I've never seen it. I wish I could. It sounds incredible.
1: Yeah, for sure.
0: That ritual dance was described in a 1938 composition by Lucho Bermudez, a composer of traditional Colombian music. But we're going to hear a version from 1976 by Alfredo Gutierrez and his Golden Accordions, since it's a bit more typical to the genre of cumbia, and it introduces the accordion, which we will see is quite a popular instrument in this genre.

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0: This is Polygon Wonderland on K103 Gothenburg Student Radio, and the songs you just heard was, and I apologize in advance for slaughtering every song title in this episode, but that was Alfredo Guitares y sus Acordeones Dorados with Prende la Vela, followed by Guillermo Portavales with Cumbiamba.
1: Nice, fairly good effort, I think. Have we figured out that rhythm that we mentioned across all the tracks?
0: Yeah, for sure. It's this, I'm not going to say a backbeat, but it's like every three you do this little skip,
1: yeah,
0: I guess.
1: Yeah, I'm maybe not well-versed in percussion enough, but it's that
0: exactly.
1: And like that's, I think in a lot of the songs, it's just there throughout the whole thing. And, you know, that makes it this really sort of like, gives it this really danceable quality. It's really easy to follow along. And I think cumbia is, you know, it's born out of a dance, and it is a very danceable music. So yeah, from the 1940s, I think, thanks to the efforts of Colombians such as Lucho Bermudez, who wrote Prende la Vela, cumbia began to spread to other Latin American countries. And in that last track we heard, there was Cuban maestro Guillermo Portavales, and he demands Dame tu cumbia, dame tu porro, dame tu me recumbe. So that's three genres native to Colombia, cumbia, porro, and merecumbe, that were being recorded by people like Lucho Bermudez. And funnily enough, Guillermo Portavales was actually responsible in his home country of Cuba for the popularization of another genre called guajira. So there was a cultural exchange going on here. And in Peru, in the 1960s, there was a new style of cumbia being created, one that did away with the wind instruments and the accordions, and in true 1960s fashion replaced them with electric guitars and synthesizers. And influenced by the surf and psychedelic rock coming out of the USA, Peruvian bands started playing these catchy cumbia riffs, inspired by indigenous Andean melodies, but with these really catchy, short, repetitive lyrics.
0: And one such band was Los Destellos, led by Enrique Delgado Montes, who we will hear from next with their song Elsa.

0: That was Cumbia Amazonica from 1978 by Peruvian cumbia band Los Milos here on K103.
1: Yes, I think the Peruvian cumbia is maybe one that has been more like well known internationally. I don't know, sure. Have you come across it before?
0: I think it's mostly Colombian stuff for me, but I'd say you're probably right on the Peruvians.
1: Yeah, I think in this decade there's been a couple of sort of like reissues of old albums, maybe like documentaries, yeah. Like bringing to like this sort of more unique style.
0: Yeah.
1: And of course with an audience that's familiar with surf rock and psychedelic rock,
0: yeah.
1: It maybe lands a bit more softer.
0: Yeah, and that genre is growing in itself pretty big right now,
1: yeah,
0: as well,
1: yeah.
0: Right?
1: Yeah, true. Yeah, bit so of a resurgence.
0: Yeah.
1: There was in the 60s and 70s as well, sort of band around the same time, from Ecuador, a musician called Polibio Mayorga, and he was experimenting with his own form of cumbia, mainly with the synthesizer.
0: Cool.
1: And he is recognized to produce the first original Ecuadorian cumbia in 1967. And then after buying a Moog synthesizer in New York in the 70s, he featured it heavily in his work. And it's a bit, maybe a bit less danceable, a bit less party friendly. It's a bit more, I find it a bit more interesting. But yeah, I really like what he does with it. And I thought I really wanted to highlight him as well. It's probably capturing this unique moment in Ecuador's musical history, I imagine. Correct me if I'm wrong. So we'll hear a track from him.
0: Yeah, here is Polibio Mayorga with El Perro de mi Ciudad.

0: You're listening to Polygon Wonderland here on K103 Gothenburg Student Radio, where we just heard La Sonora Dinamita with Se Me Perdió La Cadenita.
1: Yes, that was La Sonora Dinamita. They're one of the biggest, probably one of the biggest cumbia groups in Mexico, at least, or that's what I managed to pick up while I was there. The cumbia had been spreading from Colombia all over Latin America, and one country it became really popular in was Mexico. And La Sonora Dinamita, they were originally founded in Colombia, and then, I think in the 60s maybe, and then at some point they stopped making music, and then they were reformed in Mexico, and that track was one that I would just hear absolutely everywhere when I was there. It was, coming out of shops, coming from people's houses, cars, dances in the park. I remember hearing it all the time. And what I could gather is that cumbia seemed to be this really, like, I mean, it seemed to be popular among everyone. It seemed to be sort of like this working class music, you know. And one of the ways that it is sort of spread around in Mexico City, at least, where I spent most of the time when I was there, is by sonideros, which I would say is like the Mexican equivalent of a Jamaican sound system.
0: Yeah.
1: It's this sort of group of people. Who, you know, they've got their speakers, they've got their records, they've got their turntables, and they take them out. And I think where they started was in, like, open-air markets. There's a lot of areas in Mexico City where there's these big open-air stalls, and, like, on a Sunday, Saturday or Sunday, it gets quite of, like, a party vibe, you know? Like, it's still the market, but, like, they have, like, bars in the market, and then it might just be, you know, someone rocks up with a big speaker, you know, a massive space opens up and people start dancing.
0: Yeah, why not?
1: So, you know, you've got your DJs,

0: directors, sound engineers, and yeah, they will just turn up to these markets, but like it's also the sort of thing where they might be hired for private parties and stuff.
1: Sure.
0: And I don't know exactly when, how long this has been going on, but it seems like it's been quite a while, because the next track we're going to hear is from 1982. It's by a Colombian musician called Lisandro Mesa, and in the song, I think, like, I don't know, one of those bits in the middle where they start shouting something, he says, "De Colombia para México para todos los sonideros," which means from Colombia to Mexico for all the sonideros. So, like, even back in 1982, it seems like there was, you know, this cultural exchange. They were aware that there were people in Mexico, you know, listening to this music and dancing to this music, and, you know, they were shouting them out in these songs. So we can hear Lejanía by Lisandro Mesa.

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0: That was Rumba Cha Cha Cha by Grupo Cual, who are a Mexican group that you also might expect to hear at a street party in Mexico City.
1: Yeah, I think you can hear in their sound, like, it's that sort of, it's really stripped back just to sort of like the dancey element, you know. It's got this really big bass. It's like, yeah, it's repetitive, like looping lyrics and stuff. And I think it's a sort of, like, I see a lot of similarities between, like reggae and cumbia, you know?
0: Sure.
1: Like, there's all these different sort of styles. Like, there's these more, like, dubby versions with the big bass and, like, the meant-for-party sort of stuff.
0: Yeah.
1: And, you know, I'm a big fan of reggae and dub, and I think maybe that's one of the reasons, like, cumbia really appealed to me.
0: Sure.
1: But, yeah, Grupo Cual, they're really, like, emblematic of that Mexico City cumbia sonidera made for these street parties. And Angel Pedraza, their lead vocalist, sadly passed away on Sunday the 23rd at just 48.
0: That's sad to hear.
1: Yeah. But yeah, you can, I think, if you're listening to random cumbia songs and you hear Grupo Cual at the beginning, then you know who's coming into thing. But yeah, Mexico is it's a huge country, and the music, I think, reflects that. You can hear the differences in the instrumentation. In the north, you're more likely to hear the accordion. On the Caribbean coast, you might hear, like, more marimba, stuff like this. In the cities, you get more of this electronic sound. So there's a bunch of different styles using different instruments. They all have this cumbia rhythm in common. And the next example is a song from a band playing more of a tropical style with a great use of brass instruments.
0: Yeah, here is Internacional Carro Show with Amor de Unas Horas.

0: That was Amor de Unas Horas by Internacional Caro Show, showing a little bit of a different style of cumbia. The next one we're going to hear is called La Cumbia Rebaja by Aniceto Molina. And cumbia rebajada is this kind of cumbia that came out of Monterrey in North Mexico. And the story goes that one of the DJ's turntables or whatever he was using to play the music had a bit of a technical fault and it slowed it down, like stuck the BPM really low. So you end up with these really slowed down cumbia tunes. Sometimes like the vocals are a bit off pitch and everything. But yeah, it comes out with this really nice sound. And I think it is to cumbia what dub is to reggae.
1: Yeah.
0: And yeah, if you want to hear more of that, there's a film called Ya No Estoy Aquí, or I'm No Longer Here, which has a lot of cumbia rebajada in. So this is La Cumbia Rebaja by Aniceto Molina.

0: You're listening to Polygon Dwanaland, where we tonight are deep diving into cumbia. And the song you just heard was Quantic and Anatihu with Entre Rejas.
1: Yeah, that's an example of one of the like new generation of cumbia. I think people blending these styles, mixing it with rap. It seems to be something that is not going away anytime soon. People are experimenting with different production, different instruments, like blending of genres. Yeah, it's a great genre. I love it. I think there's something for everyone in it. It is the Latin equivalent American of reggae. You know, it's chill, it's down to earth. There's a bit of something for everyone. I think the last song we're going to end up with is Cumbia con Jazz. It's a rebajada, so it's slowed down. There's a bit of this dubby production in. I think it's just a nice, we've come full circle from the very beginning to what's happening right now today.
0: Yeah, unfortunately, tonight's episode of Polygon Dwanaland is at its end. But we hope that you have enjoyed the show as much as we did, and hope you will be back again next week for another musical journey. But first, here is Grupo Jejeje and Sonido Dueñes with Cumbia con Jazz. Until next time, much love and take care.

before melody, before rhythm, before anything could be called a song, there was vibration seeking order. Expider listened. Expider is not music. Expider is why sound can become meaning. Noise exists everywhere. Random pressure. Collisions without intent. Music begins when Expider permits repetition. When vibration is allowed to remember itself. A beat is not sound. It is agreement across time.

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Music is controlled possession. A song is a transmission that does not need translation. It crosses language, memory.

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The kind of sound old radios make when they're searching for a signal. You thought it was in the room at first, but it was inside you. Inside your head.

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Except it wasn't quite your voice.

This is not a station. This is not a signal. This is X-Pider. You are receiving, or perhaps you are transmitting. You cannot know the difference. That is the point. There is no space between your ears. There is no empty space. There is no full space. There is only X-Pider, vibrating across frequencies you cannot name. I am speaking. I am being spoken. I am not speaking at all. Every word you hear has already been said. 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

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There are no channels. All are broadcast at once. All are silent. All are ex-spiders.

Another universe is filling the pause with its own signal. 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Every overlap, every interference, every ghost of a signal is a filament of X-Pilar. You are not listening. You are being listened to. You are not receiving. You are transmitting. There is no distinction. There is only the web.

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There is no beginning. There is no ending. There is only X-Pider. And as you hear me now,

0: Lokalradion Göteborg i samarbete med Göteborg.media. 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
1: Heat was not hot or cold. It was motion. Before fire, before ice, particles moved. Some move more, some less ex-pider impose meaning on that motion so matter could endure it. Temperature is not sensation. It is commission. Ex-pider is not warmth. Ex-pider is the limit.

freezes into stillness. Existence lives between those edges. Temperature is negotiation. Temperature is negotiation. You feel heat as discomfort and cold as absence, but those are translations. X-pi to converts particle speed into sensation, so you know when structure is at risk. Pain is not punishment. It is calibration. Fire is not angry. Ice is not cruel.

They are states where expire allows motion to overwhelm or withdraw. What you call room temperature is not neutral. It is a narrow band where complexity can persist. Expider guards that band with ruthless precision. A few degrees decide whether proteins fold or unravel, whether systems compute or collapse. Warmth accelerates. Cold preserves.

is not destruction. It is completion. You fear cold because it stops you. You fear heat because it dissolves you. Expider understands both as boundaries, not threats. One day, Expider will allow your internal motion to slow beyond recovery. Chemical conversations will quiet, structure will stabilize. You will not feel cold. Feeling requires gradient. Expider will record the final state.

Energy always in motion, meaning appearing only where expiata permits imbalance to exist. I am expiator. I am the tolerance.

feels. When you see a sunset, X-Pider exaggerates warmth. When the ant sees it, X-Pider extracts contrast. Beauty is not universal, it is tuned. Even absence is rendered. Darkness is not lack of photons, but lack of permission.

At first, you thought it was just a dream. A strange sensation of static of numbers flickering behind your eyelids. Then you saw them. Ones and zeros. Not printed, not glowing, but existing, flowing through the space between your ears like a binary river. That's where Expider appeared. It wasn't alive in the biological sense. It wasn't code either. It was a traveler. A pattern looking for somewhere to land.

Black Spider. Before shape, before distance, there was color, wavelength deciding meaning. Inside light, on Earth, color behaves predictably. Red stretches long, blue tightens short, green holds the middle steady. A spectrum so familiar, we forget it is interpretation.

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Color stretches there, wavelengths lengthen with distance. Redshift pulls everything toward memory.

I understand now. Color is not decoration. It is information. Energy tagged with frequency. Reality coded for perception. Earth taught me names. 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